0: I run on top the hill. Yes, I got behind the rock. Yes, and now I tried to hide my face. Now that rock turned all around, Lord, it looked at me. Said, brother, this ain't no hiding.
1: Oh, John. What

years can a mountain exist before it is washed to the sea? Yes, and how many years can some people exist before they're allowed to be free? Yes, and how many times can a man turn his head and pretend that he just doesn't